for money and get advice. Ask for advice, get money twice. I'm from the dirty, but that Chico nice. Y'all call it a moment, I call it life.

Never thought that you was like this. I took the tag off a major priceless. I just spent a half a meal on a chandelier. Now you try and cut me off like a light switch. Try and stay in Ali. 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
2: Hey, it's Paul. 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Good fucking luck. You're on your own.

Just something about you. 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
3: 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I feel something emotionally satisfying. I want you to get rid of all those troubles about money, your old lady, your job, whatever. 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

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David Sanchez, sax en fluit. Steve Turr, trombone. Douglas Perfient, bastrombone en tuba. 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Village Vanguard, New York. 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Een eerbetoon aan Dizzy Gillespie. Tour de Force.

Opgenomen in de Blue Note, New York. 28 februari 1992. George Shearing, piano. Neil Swainson, bas. Gary Tate, drums. Van Charlie Parker, Bird Feeders.

but that changed. And I traveled around the world, think where you living at now. I heard you moved to Austin, got an apartment and settled down. And every once in a while, I start texting, write a paragraph.